0: like that, boy. I love the way you walk. I love the way you talk to me 9 in the morning.
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c'est la nuit sur Alliance Plus. Hustling and bustling, heads down when the bell rings. Leaning, just do your thing, I don't care at all. Hard times and deadlines, deep down.

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I'm fed up.

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It has a little bit of new rhythm, a blue rhythm that sighs. It has a meter that is tricky, a bit of wicked, wacky, wicky.

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Two arms around you and lips that sigh. I am yours and you are mine, while the karaoke carries you away. Mine, while we karaoke till the break of day. And you are mine.

Now that you've done the karaoke, you'll never care to do the polka. And then you realize the blue hula and bambula are through. Tomorrow morning you'll discover you're just a karaoke lover. And when you dance it with each new love, there'll be true love just for you.

Hey yo. Shit for the Gaudian, that is what I was IDing. That was real love I was in. Ain't no reason to pretend. Gaudian shit for the Gaussons. The feelings that I was Gaudian. Heavy on my mind, all my friends lost. They couldn't read the signs. I didn't want to talk. They tell them my location and I ain't want to walk. Truth this, since a youth kid, thought it was a phase. Thought it'd be like the freight booth. Gone, but it's still going on. Big fan of the bass 10. Polka dot knows how it goes. Had to keep it on the subwoof. Couple butterflies when I float. Always like, man, really interested, but I batched the brats. My boys like, bruh, this is crucial subject matter. Sensitive like cooking batter, to the temperature that's rising. Stepping on that ladder, trying to grab the rings of Saturn. I'm a planet by the time you hit it. Shit and chatter about to eat it. It will not fucking matter.

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